more crying through the night. 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

one morning I took my dad's big gun. Super, super cinematic Schwarzenegger Terminator, put a mask on. Feeling like the motherfucking dead guy on a dark night, yeah. He

leaving the towns I loved the best. 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People going down to the ground, buildings going up

down and snow around, walk around with nowhere to go. You somehow can freeze right to the bone. I froze right to the bone. New York Times said it was the coldest winter in 17 years. I didn't feel so cold then. I swung on to my old guitar, grabbed hold of a subway car. After rocking, reeling, rolling, ride, I landed up on the downtown side.

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You sound like a hillbilly. 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

0: I struck out for old New York, thought I'd find me a job of work. One leg up and the other leg down, I come in through a hole in the ground, Holland Tunnel, 3 mile tube, skipping through that Hudson River dew. I blowed into New York town and I looked up and I looked down. Everybody I seen on the streets was all running through that hole in the ground. I followed them, see where they're going. Newsboy said they're trying to smoke a rat out of a hole. I run down 38 flights of stairs and boy howdy, I do declare, I rode old elevator 22, spent my last lone nickel too, fell in a little cage, got it. Herded me through a chute to shoot, run me through 3 clothes ringers. So many people down in there I couldn't even fall down. I swung onto my old guitar and train come a rumbling down the track. I got shoved into the wrong damn car with 3 grass widows on my back, 2 of them looking for home relief, other one just investigating. Well, I got me a job in this man's town on that subway train down under the ground. My pay's so low I went in a hole and I can't get out, folks, to save my soul. Wages on the floor, prices on the ceiling. I want to work and help win this war, and that's what I work on the subway for. My car's so loaded, jammed and packed, my wheels keep a-jumping on the railroad track. Wheels need greasing, pay needs raising. Well, I joined the union to win my rights. I went to Mr. Delaney and put up a fight. I told him my job was part of my soul, but Delaney don't want my wheels to roll. Neither does Mr. Hitler or Pestbrook Wiggler. I mean Mr. Jig Jiggler, Pestbrook, Hegler, oh, skip it. I told Mr. Delaney if my kids don't eat, all of you workers will walk the street. Mr. Delaney just stretched and yawned. He must not know there's a war going on. People fighting, winning freedom. I got to thinking about this war I'm trying to win, so I went to the mayor once again. I said, I don't want no Hitler scale. I want to roll a victory on a union rail. Pay house rent, eat groceries, get a beef stew, pound of coffee. So if you want to win this war, I'll tell you what to do. You got to work and fight for the TWU. You got to toot your whistle, got to ring your bell. You got to keep all the fascists in the union hell. Keep them there. Don't let them out. You got to join the union, got to pay your dues, got to shake hands and stick it through. I'm a union man in a union war, and it's a union world I'm fighting for, union or fascist. Take your choice.
1: John Greenway med Talking Subway, då, skriven av Woody Guthrie, men finns inga kända inspelningar med honom med den, men han har skrivit den i alla fall. 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

0: Woody Guthrie, Talking Columbia. 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Bland annat hans kompis Pete Seeger ingick.
1: This song was written by Mill Lampell, Lee Hayes and yours truly, Peter Seeger, in the spring of 1941. That was the year that Henry Ford was being organized into the CIO. And Woody Guthrie had taught the three of us the old talking blues. You know, if you want to get to heaven, let me tell you what to do. Got to grease your feet in a little mutton stew. And I think Mill, it was, thought of paraphrasing that. And Lee added a verse, and I added a verse. And suddenly we had the song almost completed, except that we hadn't found any solution. We'd all we'd done is add up the problems, but we hadn't found how to solve any of them. And about a month went by, and one day I was sitting up on the roof and realized that there was only one solution to it, the old one of stick together. So I made two verses to end it off. None of them rhymed, and that's how the song Talking Union was born. Now you want higher wages, let me tell you what to do. Got to talk to the workers in the shop with you. You got to build you a union, got to make it strong. But if you all stick together, boys, won't be long. You get shorter hours, better working conditions, vacations with pay, take your kids to the seashore. Of course it ain't quite that simple, so I better explain just why you got to ride on the union train. 'Cause if you wait for the boss to raise your pay, we'll all be waiting till judgment day. We'll all be buried, gone to heaven. St. Peter will be the straw boss then, boys. Now you know you're underpaid, but the boss says you ain't. He speeds up the work till you're about to faint. You may be down and out, but you ain't beaten. Pass out a leaflet, call a meeting, talk it over. Speak your mind, decide to do something about it. Cause the boss may persuade some poor damn fool to go to your meeting and act like a stool. But you can always tell a stool, though that's a fact. He's got a yellow streak running down his back. He doesn't have to stool, you know. He'll always make a good living on what he takes out of blind men's cups. Well, you got a union now. You're sitting pretty. Put some of the boys on the steering committee. The boss won't listen if one guy squawks, but he's got to listen if the union talks. He'd better. He'll be mighty lonely one of these days. Suppose he's working you so hard, it's just outrageous, paying you all starvation wages. You go to the boss would yell, before I raise your pay, I'd see you all in hell. Well, he's puffing a beak cigar, feeling mighty slick, thinks he's got your union licked. He looks out the window and what does he see but 1,000 pickets, and they all agree he's a bastard. Unfair. Slave driver. Bet he beats his own wife. Now, boys, you come to the hardest time. The boss will try to bust your picket line. He'll call out the police, the National Guard, tell you it's a crime to have a union card. They'll raid your meeting, hit you on the head, call every one of you a goddamn red, young patriotic. Moscow agents, bomb throwers, even the kids. Well, out in Detroit, here's what they found. Down in Pittsburgh, here's what they found. Down in Bethlehem, here's what they found. Out in Frisco, here's what they found. That if you don't let red baiting break you up, if you don't let stool pigeons break you up, if you don't let race hatred break you up, if you don't let vigilantes break you up, you'll win. What I mean, take it easy, but take it.
0: Talking Union med Pete Seeger. 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
2: This one is called The Ugliest Man in Town. I sing it in the first person, of course, because it wasn't really... No, don't agree with that.
3: Handsome guys, Get girls that are pretty. Other guys make it because they're clever and witty. But the only love I ever got, I got out of pity. 'Cause I'm the ugliest man in town. Yeah, I drive down the street in a Rolls Royce car, use $100 bills when I light my cigar. But you know, folks, that really don't take you very far when you're the ugliest man in town. There was a note on the doorstep where I was found. It said, this poor child weighs 11 pounds. So bring him up healthy and wealthy and sound. Keep his back to the light. Don't let him turn around, yeah. All you women, you're heartless and cold. All you want is my silver and gold.

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Where the rain never falls,

I owe my soul to the company store. Yes, sir, there's a many a Kentucky coal miner that pert near owes his soul to the company store. He gets so far in debt to the coal company he's a-working for that he goes on sometimes for years without being paid one red cent in real honest-to-goodness money. But he can always go to the company store and draw flickers or scrip. You know, that's little brass coins that you can't spend nowhere, only at the company store. So they add that against his account, and every day he gets a little farther in debt. That sounds pretty bad, but even that's got a brighter side to it. Now some people say a man's made out of mud, but a poor man's made out of muscle and blood. Muscle and blood, skin and bones, a mind that's weak and a back that's strong. You load 16 tons.

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Somebody said he came from New Orleans, where he got in a fight over a Cajun queen, and a crashing blow from a huge right hand sent a Louisiana fella to the promised land, Big John.

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And 20 men scrambled from a would-be grave. Now there's only one left down there to save Big John. With Jackson timbers they started back down. 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And the smoke and gas belched out of that mine. 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

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These few words are written on that stand. At the bottom of this mine lies a big, big man. Big John.

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Now nobody seemed to want to be the one to answer my questions about Big John. I couldn't tell if their feelings were of pity or hate. Only thing I could do was just watch and wait for Big John.

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